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Full Frenated Alpha response, 136 Mockingbird Lane, Harrison Township, first six person, Unit 14 Alpha response.

0: coming from Everett 3.
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0: Who actually was a call?
1: The caller was the lady's son. Bedford 10 from Bedford County.
0: County for 10.
2: 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Unit 14, Alpha Response.

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0: 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Unit 11, place Unit 14, Alpha response, 136 Mockingbird Lane, Harrison Township, for a sick person. Unit 11, Alpha response.
1: I'll have it acknowledged.
0: Where is 11?

1104, you're receiving 2014. 136 Mockingbird, 136 Mockingbird Lane, Hamilton Township. You have a 65-year-old female, nauseous, complaining of pain on the side, stated getting steadily worse. 136 Mockingbird Lane.

0: Bedford, Ben.
1: 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Everett 3 will be out at 127 Bedford Street. Report of pass break-in.
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1: Go ahead.
0: 1104. The complaint called back again. We advised him you were coming from in bed. Told him that you had an extended ETA. He was okay with that. He just wanted to familiarize the residents. Stated his residents had a blacktop driveway. They were up on a hill in order to use the back door to the residence.
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1: 10 for 3.
0: Those units 25.
1: Bedford 12-0.
2: Fire
1: out.
2: 12-03, you're out of 2036, 651 West Street, Bedford Borough. 79-year-old female, cough, slurp, breathing normally. Accidental ground control fall about 1 to 2 hours ago. She says her knees and legs are hurting, but she was kneeling on the floor. She does not want to go to the hospital. Her daughter would like her checked out, though. 651 West Pitt Street, Bedford Borough.

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1: Everett 3 from Bedford County, set.
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Unit 12, Alpha response, 108 West 6th Ave, West Providence Township, per sick person.

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Unit 16, Charlie Response, 291 Fox Street, Broadtop Township from Domino Payne.

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1: 491 responding at 2158. This will be 291 Fox Street, 291 Fox Street. Female has a history of kidney and pancreatic cancer, complaining of severe abdominal pain. 16 has screwed out, they have not gone in right.
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1: 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Your incoming medic unit is 491 out of
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2: Smith County, Deputy 36.
0: Deputy 36, go ahead.
2: I'm going to locate.
0: I received Jane on scene, 2214. Company 36 personnel who's not on scene of the lift of 6 per 1601, you can stand down.

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0: 1 for an MVC in the area of 154 over to eastbound near the State Police, Company 32, Unit 12, you're due.
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1: So 09, you're in route 2327. 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Semi drove off. Vehicle's off the roadway. Nobody trapped or pinned. Nobody thrown. Minor injury. You can utilize Ops 1.
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1: Rest 32 in route 2330. It's going to be the 154 over 2 eastbound turnpike access gate. You have a semi versus a white Hyundai Elantra across the road reporting minor injuries. Nobody trapped or pinned, nobody thrown, no fluid leaking.
0: Guys, received. Is this right in front of Chief Leaks Barracks?
1: Affirmative. You can utilize Upsilon.
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1: 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It's 5374 Allegheny.

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1: 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Caller stated Eden Nietzsche across Bedford, Candies. 50-year-old male, conscious, alert, breathing, of nerve pain in the chest area. Hospital's already ruled out cardiac involvement. He's taken his meds, but no relief. 4 North Thomas Street, apartment 5.

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1: Myself and S-6 will be transferring one mail from Bedford County Jail to SCI Hudsdale, starting 228.
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1: 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If you get on this false activation, just let us know, please.
0: Great, Steve. We're about 2 minutes out. I'll give you an update when we get there.
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0: 1254.

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0: 32, we received a call from the company for a manual pull station at the Everett Elementary School.
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0: Captain 32, we just received a call from the alarm company for a manual pole alarm at the Everett High School.
1: Okay. 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
0: Received, thank you. Just wanted to confirm 1331.

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1: 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That was 630 Highlands Road in Britt.
0: Calhoun Road, correction.
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Company 42, Company 41.

Fox 4204 for a brush fire in the area of Beaver Dam Road, Walter Holler Road, Kimball Township. 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
0: You can show me your song direct. Deputy 70, you're direct 1351. In the area of Beaver Dam Road and Walter Hollow Road at the Kimball Township building, Seamount said he saw fire starting in the grass. It spreading into the woods while we were on the moon. You can stay on this frequency.
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3: Command from Bedford County. Command, we just received a Zone 1 general fire alarm at the Allegheny College of Maryland campus.
0: The coffee is for fire drills, ma'am. 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
1: You're responding, 1353, in the area of Beaver Road, Walter Hollow Road, Kimball Township, in the area of the Kimball Township building. It was a brush fire. Deputy is on scene. It's a small brush fire. You can use obstacles. Area of Beaver Dam Road, Walter Hollow Road, Kimball Township building. For a small brush fire, you have Deputy 70 on scene. You can use this frequency.

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2: Tanker 42, you're on 1354 Beaver Dam Road, Walter Hollow Road, in the area of the Kimball Township building. For a small brush fire, you have 70 on scene, you can use obstacle.
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0: 42 Command from Bedford County.
1: Yeah, this is Deputy 70 on scene.
0: Deputy 70, do you want to continue in the company transfer out of Cambria?
1: Negative, Bedford. I don't want to speak on behalf of 42, but we'll be continuing here with the units that are en route.
0: Received, thank you. 1326.

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1: Brush 41, you're responding to 1356. In the area of 1053 Beaver Kimmel Township. The Kimmel Township building. Small brush fire. You have Deputy 7 on scene. You can use Office 2 also.

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3: 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Soak the area down.
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0: Short in route.
1: 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Small brush fire, please move to officer.
2: Brush 42 from Deputy 70.
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0: What all units do I have en route?
1: Deputy 70, Rush 42 to 4042, 442 ALS. 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

Box 3204, NBC, in the area of 1122 Ravetown Road, Hopewell Township, Dollar General, Hopewell.

0: Fox 3204, MVC, in the area of 1122 Raystown Road, Hopewell Township, Dollar General Hopewell, Company 32, Unit 12.
1: Medic 1209 on the ground. 1209, you're in 1431. Yeah, 1122 Race Road, the Dollar General. You have two cars, eastbound, one female, and of chest pain. Use OPS 1.
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1: 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The Dollar General for a T-bone accident. One female complaint of injuries. 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
1: Repeat, 33, 1209 should be on route now.
0: Negative to one injury.
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0: Be right here in this red vehicle.
1: That's received. 12-9 Bedford County.
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0: 32T Bedford. What officers are rescuing?
1: They're
2: going to
1: be on
2: Ops
1: 1.
2: Go ahead.
1: What's your orders? You get what's needed. Two people for traffic control side, and then I'm going to need the rest of the crew
3: in cleanup.
1: Two for traffic control and the rest for fluid cleanup.

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0: 32 Air Command. 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Some of this traffic is the church. 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
1: Okay. 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We'll be able to flow one way.
0: Okay, I'll put this truck. 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
0: 32-3. They stated they did not have any for us.
1: Great, please.
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0: 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We can keep this running.
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1: We just got a call from... we were contacted by Unit 12. This is Gulf activation. We have Spirit 5 en route.
0: Receive. 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

0: Everett 5.
1: Everett 5.
0: Clearing history in this address.
1: Everett 5, negative history. Unit 12 did contact us. This is believed to be a false activation. She was down at the station earlier working. Ding the alarm. Unit has been canceled.
0: So are they putting me in service, or?
1: The address should still be 22 Main Street, according to the alarm company, but it is to be a false activation. We got a call from 12 Base, if you still want to check it or not.
0: It was good enough for them to cancel 11 in your service.
1: Everett 51501.
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0: Is that tractor and trailer waiting to come through, or is he just close to the accident? Or
1: I believe he came up there to the scene somewhere, said he knew someone involved.
0: Okay, sounds good. Thank you.

0: 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He has draw-offs to do, and the other buses have been going in. Goes to Saxon. I'm not sure about this other way.
1: All right, sit down. I'll get an Elder Cell for one.

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1: That's respect.
0: Val, shut your down. Ross Zeller here.
1: Got one ignoring me.

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1: Looks like the second one's going with them.
0: Sounds like a plan, buddy.

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1: 1102 responding, 11th Lane. 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Still not alert, is normal. Did see was a homeless patient. Breathing normal. 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
0: 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We have 3915 Cortland Road for a warrant.
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2: 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Can you run all close to the position?

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Unit 11, Delta response. 6138 Milligan's Cove Road, Harrison Township. Sick person?

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1: 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Husband stated, we're sitting at the dinner table within the last 15 minutes. She just started. Wife had started not making sense. Stated she's perfectly fine other than her sentences not making sense. Breathing is normal. 6138 Cove Road.

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0: 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Mike, Papa, Romeo, 0903. 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
1: 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Very slurred speech as well. 40 Belden Road. 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

0: wasn't there to responding. Area 113 Fulmer Lane, Lane Post Office, reported brush fire. FEMA stated it was a fire hall. I don't know if it was burning any building. 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
1: 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We'll be in
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2: Fox 4004, MVC, area of I-70 westbound, mile marker 150 of the 5.

I-70 westbound, mile marker 150 over 5. Company 40, unit 12, you're due.

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1: 1209, you're responding 1930. To the area of I-5 westbound, mile marker 155, for an MVC, rollover with fire. Occupant was able to get out, stated that he fell asleep. This will be Fulton Ops.
0: That's the original officer.
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0: 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Acknowledge for the base.
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0: Bedford N 40, we'll be in route.
1: Engine 40, you're en route. 1937. Nearby 70 westbound, round marker B over 5. For an MVC, roll over with fire. Occupant out of the vehicle. You'll be on Fulton off.
2: County, 40, en route.
1: Tanker, you're en route at 1937. Area of I-70, mile marker 150 over 5, MVC, vehicle roll with fire, utilize Fulton Officer.

0: Shawnee 23 in Bedford County.
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0: Bedford County, 40 brush this morning.
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2: 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I-70 westbound, mile marker 155, utilize Fulton option.
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